0: 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Hot drop, drop, top, top, drop. 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
18: 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In the run-up to bedtime, everyone's phone should go away, no questions asked. And if you need some help sort of, I guess, resetting expectations, try engaging parents of your kids' friends for a more coordinated effort. I'm Dr. Sanjay Gupta, helping you live a better life.
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95.1 KC's Hip Hop and R&B, and I'm with the Shamar Morning Show, just live. 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On the way, got some Brent Faiyaz, Tyla, and I got Kehlani. Kansas.

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16: 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These are the non-organic produce contaminated with the highest levels of pesticides. Well, this year, spinach topped the list, followed by kale, collard, mustard greens, strawberries, grapes, nectarines, peaches, cherries, apples, blackberries, pears, potatoes, and blueberries. 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The FDA recommends rinsing all fruits and vegetables, even the ones that are organic, under running water that is slightly warmer than room temperature. Don't use soap, bleach, or any fancy produce washes. 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

the all-new Power 105.1. And family, that Big Jigger story is just getting crazier and crazier by the day. He actually was arrested on battery and child cruelty charges hours before his wife shared a very cryptic Father's Day post. Yikes. On the way, got Brent Faiyaz for you.

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0: friend do. Belly Gang of the all-new Palomo 5-1, Casey Sip Hoppin' R&B and home of the Shame on Morning Show. Hey, Joe family, hope you are enjoying your evening. Just live hanging out with you until midnight. And today wasn't so bad. You know, tonight we're going to get down to about 68 degrees. Wednesday, your hump day family, 85 with a low of 70. And Thursday, 77 with a low of 67. And storms in the evening. I hate those storms, family. On the way, got Young Miami with Spin That, Chris Brown, and I got new Coi Leray.
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11: A better life with Dr. Sanjay Gupta.
12: By age 35, two-thirds of American men will experience some degree of noticeable hair loss. And by age 50, about 85% of men will have significantly thinning hair. 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I'm Dr. Sanjay Gupta, helping you live a better life.
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17: 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Her daughter was devastated, and she had a solo that night. In a way, I kind of felt that I was being pulled between two daughters.
18: What do you think about what you just heard?
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18: This is true. 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Ma'am, that little step ball change can wait.
20: Wake up. 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

0: 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And family, prayers go out to Money Long. She did an interview recently and revealed she underwent a double lung transplant after doctors said she had 1 week to live. Very scary. She also has lupus. So, yeah, prayers go out to Money Long. It's really beautiful how she shared that. On the way, got Summer Walker for you. Right now, it's Coi Leray.
1: Yeah.

0: 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Is it Lincoln Prep or the Castle on the Hill? But we do know who plays the best hip-hop and R&B for the city. 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

0: I'm Casey Tip Hoppin' and being home with the Shamer Morning Show. Angel and Family, just live hanging out with you all the way until midnight. Angel and Family, really do hope you're staying safe out there and enjoying your evening. You know, Bryson Tiller's going to be here October 4th. Yeah, it's going down at the Morton Amphitheater, and we have three chances for you to win every day, okay? Make sure you tap into the Shamer Morning Show at 7:30 a.m., Boogie D in the midday at 1 o'clock, and my girl Evening has got you at 3 p.m. for your chance to win those tickets. That show is going to be everything, family. So make sure you tap in. This is a part of the 105 Days of Summer on the way. Got Cardi B for you, 50 Cent.
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11: 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Point is, though, you could consider buying these items organic if and when you can, and then taking extra care when you wash them. The FDA recommends rinsing all fruits and vegetables, even the ones that are organic, under running water that is slightly warmer than room temperature. 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

0: That's going on, family. That is Tim's What You Need on the all-new Power 105.1 KC Hip Hop and R&B. And I'm with the Shamer Morning Show. And family, if you need a vacation, just know we've got you, okay? 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
18: 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These are the non-organic produce contaminated with the highest levels of pesticides. Well, this year, spinach topped the list, followed by kale, collard, mustard greens, strawberries, grapes, nectarines, peaches, cherries, apples, blackberries, pears, potatoes, and blueberries. 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Point is, though, you could consider buying these items organic if and when you can, and then taking extra care when you wash them. The FDA recommends rinsing all fruits and vegetables, even the ones that are organic, under running water that is slightly warmer than room temperature. Don't use soap, bleach, or any fancy produce washes. I'm Dr. Sanjay Gupta, helping you live a better life.
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15: A better life with Dr. Sanjay Gupta.
16: By age 35, two-thirds of American men will experience some degree of noticeable hair loss. And by age 50, about 85% of men will have significantly thinning hair. That's according to the American Hair Loss Association. Now, one dermatologist explained that hair loss can either be genetic or it can be triggered by stress, illness, surgery, medications, major life events. No matter the cause, a lot of men, understandably, are frustrated by hair loss because it seems like a loss of control. You can take great care of your scalp by all sorts of expensive lotions and potions, but that might not matter. There are some tried and true medications that might work, like minoxidil or finasteride. But another solution is just shaving it off, and I've heard more and more how liberating this can be for a lot of guys. That's the ultimate control of their appearance. I'm Dr. Sanjay Gupta, helping you live a better life.
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3: 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We got really close to her. 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Her daughter was devastated, and she had a solo that night. In a way, I kind of felt that I was being pulled between two daughters.
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1: 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Ma'am, that little step ball change can wait.
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12: You know, summer is a great time to re-examine how much time your kids are spending on social media, along with what they are seeing and who they are engaging with. Ask them how the posts in their feed make them feel. These apps are built to be addictive, so kids, all of us in fact, will keep coming back for more, even when we are made to feel worse. It's bizarre. You might need to help your son or daughter reset their algorithm by unfollowing certain accounts and following or interacting with more positive ones. They might need suggestions of other healthier things to do, or to see you leading the way by example and putting your own phone away. In the run-up to bedtime, everyone's phone should go away, no questions asked. And if you need some help, sort of, I guess, resetting expectations, try engaging parents of your kids' friends for a more coordinated effort. I'm Dr. Sanjay Gupta, helping you live a better life.
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7: For years, we've been talking about both the positive and negative effects of being on social media. And I would say, by and large, for older adults, social media is net positive. Not all positive, but net positive. Helps them keep in touch with friends and stay social. But for younger people, social media use, especially heavy use, tends to be net negative. In fact, according to this year's World Happiness Report, youth who use social media more than 5 hours a day reported a lower level of well-being. And researchers who study this sort of thing found that many teens wish these platforms didn't even exist, and yet they can't seem to stop using them. Experts we talked to largely suggested two things. Ideally, along with your friend group, take some time offline. Also, try to recurate your algorithm so it shows you posts that'll make you feel good. I'm Dr. Sanjay Gupta, helping you live a better life.
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12: Colleague of mine went to a meeting of the primetime seniors the other week. There are programs like this all over the country for people in their 60s, 70s, 80s, and beyond to stay active. It's not just something to keep older folks busy. It helps to keep their bodies in shape and their brains sharp. Showing up with a good attitude is a must, and research shows that having the right mindset actually does lead to better physical aging. So if you need some suggestions to boost your positivity, experts we talked to recommended focusing on goals, which can boost your confidence. Practice gratitude, they said. One of the seniors my colleague met told her that just waking up in the morning is, quote, better than the alternative. That's true. Focus on the things you can control. Diet and exercise. And very importantly, surround yourself with positive people, because that can be contagious. I'm Dr. Sanjay Gupta, helping you live a better life.
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14: A better life with Dr. Sanjay Gupta.
15: They say consistency is key, but sometimes you just gotta switch it up. A new study out of Harvard School of Public Health found that varying your exercise routine could add years to your life. What exercise someone did didn't matter much. What did matter was that all the exercises together worked all the muscle groups in their body. Now, an added benefit to changing things up is it can help you push through the plateau effect. That's when your body gets so efficient at doing something that you actually stop getting better at it. And we know from previous research that specializing in any one sport at a young age can make someone actually more prone to injury. And as experts we talk to point out, even elite athletes switch up things with their workouts, making sure to target strength, cardio, flexibility, balance, and doing that every single week. I'm Dr. Sanjay Gupta, helping you live a better life.
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I am about to call tonight. I really do appreciate you hanging out with me, though. You're back at it again tomorrow starting at 7 o'clock. And family, I really do appreciate you. Hit me up on social media at It's Just Live on the Way. Got LMA for you right now, baby.

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2: 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Her daughter was devastated, and she had a solo that night. In a way, I kind of felt that I was being pulled between two daughters.
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0: 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Ma'am, that little step ball change can wait.
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Kansas City, is it Gates Barbecue or Elsie's Barbecue? 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
8: A better life with Dr. Sanjay Gupta.
9: They say consistency is key, but sometimes you just got to switch it up. A new study out of Harvard School of Public Health found that varying your exercise routine could add years to your life. What exercise someone did didn't matter much. What did matter was that all the exercises together worked all the muscle groups in their body. Now, an added benefit to changing things up is it can help you push through the plateau effect. That's when your body gets so efficient at doing something that you actually stop getting better at it. And we know from previous research that specializing in any one sport at a young age can make someone actually more prone to injury. And as experts we talk to point out, even elite athletes switch up things with their workouts, making sure to target strength, cardio, flexibility, balance, and doing that every single week. I'm Dr. Sanjay Gupta, helping you live a better life.
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13: 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Ma'am, that little step ball change can wait.
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3: Yeah. Oh, yeah, yeah. Oh, you know I just be getting out my body sometimes. 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

0: God on another hemisphere. 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
1: Whoa, whoa, whoa, whoa, whoa, whoa.
0: Mr. Hem is here.
1: Whoa, whoa, whoa, whoa, whoa, whoa.
0: Mr. Hem.

0: 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And if the prizes match, you win.
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11: Apologize for skipping my college graduation to go to your girlfriend's daughter's dance recital. It was one of the biggest moments of my life, and your girlfriend guilted you into choosing her daughter over your own.
12: I've been with them for close to 2 years. 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Her biological father backed out right at the last minute. Her daughter was devastated, and she had a solo that night. In a way, I kind of felt that I was being pulled between two daughters.
13: What do you think about what you just heard?
14: She only wanted to graduate from college once. And I'm sure, depending on how old that little girl is, she'll have more recitals.
13: This is true. Unless she is Paula Abdul, Tiana Taylor mixed with Beyonce. Ma'am, that little step ball change can wait.
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10: For decades, the prevailing wisdom for someone who's had a heart attack has been to put them on beta blockers for the rest of their life. 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On the whole, and for the average person, beta blockers are very safe and very effective. But, as with any medication, they can come with a cost. A financial one, and also potential side effects. We're talking about things like fatigue, dizziness, dry mouth, dry eyes. I want to be clear when I say that you absolutely should talk to your doctor before starting or stopping any medication. Point is, if you're years out from a heart attack and you're in otherwise good health, you might want to ask your doctor about discontinuing beta blockers. 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I'm Dr. Sanjay Gupta, helping you live a better life.
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9: A better life with Dr. Sanjay Gupta.
10: For years, we've been talking about both the positive and negative effects of being on social media. And I would say, by and large, for older adults, social media is net positive. Not all positive, but net positive. Helps them keep in touch with friends and stay social. But for younger people, social media use, especially heavy use, tends to be net negative. In fact, according to this year's World Happiness Report, youth who use social media more than 5 hours a day reported a lower level of well-being. And researchers who study this sort of thing found that many teens wish these platforms didn't even exist, and yet they can't seem to stop using them. Experts we talked to largely suggested two things. Ideally, along with your friend group, take some time offline. Also, try to recurate your algorithm so it shows you posts that'll make you feel good. I'm Dr. Sanjay Gupta, helping you live a better life.
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14: 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It was one of the biggest moments of my life, and your girlfriend guilted you into choosing her daughter over your own.
15: 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We got really close to her. Her biological father backed out right at the last minute. Her daughter was devastated, and she had a solo that night. In a way, I kind of felt that I was being pulled between two daughters.
16: What do you think about what you just heard?
17: She only wanted to graduate from college once, and I'm sure, depending on how old that little girl is, she'll have more recitals.
16: This is true. Unless she is Paula Abdul, Tiana Taylor mixed with Beyonce. Ma'am, that little step ball change can wait.
18: Wake up. Wake up.

Never chase bread, chase the vision. Make your word when you see it be the business. No cap, God am a witness. Success feel better independent. 9-11 at the Valley Adelinic. Big Master P vibe, no limit. Ballin' hard on another hemisphere. Somebody tell them people Mr. Hemisphere.

0: Shea Moore Morning Show starts now. It's another Would You Rather Wednesday. Would you rather be 50% happier or have 50% higher pay? Decisions, decisions, decisions. 913-933-1051. Which would you rather?
1: Just my finances.
0: My friend Michelle hit me up yesterday. Evergy's having a fan giveaway today at 7:30. If you've got senior members of your family who could use a box fan, it's happening at 6025 Prospect Avenue in the parking lot of the Salvation Army. She'll be checking in with me a little bit later on in the show. It's National Day of Joy. Day to appreciate the little things and intentionally choose happiness, even when life be life and child. Good vibes only. Tell me something dope that's happened to you. 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Tickets to the Wu-Tang Clan, Bryson Tiller, I'll put you in that show. Kansas Lottery's Wild Summer Match Game at 8:30. 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
2: 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I am humongous. I am resourceful. I am much better than ever could be. I am the substance of everything hoped for. I am the proof of what's never been seen.

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1: It's Wednesday, June 24th. Males understand power by doing powerful things. Females just understand power. Stuart Wilde. It was an ancient tradition in an African village that the women choose the leaders. As time passed, modern ideas prevailed and the men refused to adhere to tradition. The men picked the new leaders, and within 9 months, the village riches had been sold. The temples were invaded and 85% of the elders, women, and children were killed. The symbol for male indicates an outward action. It is aggressive. It must have something to do. The symbol for female is downward and inward. It is a container that receives what is done. If we are to achieve the world balance and harmony we seek, men must step back and honor and learn from women. If we want to stop the aggression and destruction of the world, women must individually and collectively honor themselves. Today, I will support, honor, and respect the feminine power. Tune in tomorrow morning for another edition of The Plug on the Shea Moore Morning Show on Power 105.1.
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0: What happened in the town overnight I need to be talking about this morning? 913-933-1051. What's on your mind? What's on your heart, Kansas City?
2: JY, turn me up. Miami. It's all my scammers and my kid money.

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1: Ex-NFL baller Brandon Marshall has been taking some front-end damage for a video he posted on socials.
2: Run. Discipline correction is good. Even 2 a.m, you run. I'm going to put my hands on you. I'm training you up to be a warrior. I'm training you to be a leader, to serve, to have discipline, to be better than me. Run.
1: Some of Brandon Marshall's critics are saying the punishment is too harsh. His son looks to be maybe 10 or 11 years old, but Brandon's driving right alongside him. It's not like he's outside alone. Oh, you critics. You are.
3: On my
1: list. Maybe I'm in the minority here, but I'd rather see that than a parent putting their hands on a child. Now, before y'all come for me, I'm not saying every punishment fits every situation. What I am saying is we've become so accustomed to violence as discipline that we don't even question it anymore. We say, I got whooped and I turned out fine. But did we really? A lot of us learned that when somebody does something we don't like, we should hit them. Then we're shocked when kids go to daycare and smack another child or go to school and settle disagreements with fisticuffs. And I've talked about this on the radio many times. When I was a kid and I got a spanking, I would be thinking to myself, why is she hitting me? I never understood it. I hadn't committed any kind of felony or anything. I made a mistake that kids do. Something I thought that I could have been talked to about, but that's a conversation for another day, I guess. Anywho, and I'm sure there's some parents who are thinking, girl, I hear what you're saying, but my child doesn't understand conversations. My response to that is, isn't part of raising a child teaching them how to understand, coaching them up, helping them connect actions with consequences? If Brandon Marshall's son had to run because he made a bad decision, that sounds a whole lot more like accountability than violence to me. The goal shouldn't be to make kids fear us. The goal should be to make them think. And if we're being honest, a lot of adults today could have benefited from learning that lesson a little bit earlier. Kansas City, don't you be out here moving funny. I don't want to put you on the next hit list.
4: It's another big concert coming to Kansas City. It's the R&B sensation, Bryson Tiller.
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6: Few people now have asked me about a TikTok trend that they've come across. It's called 75 Hard. The challenge was created by entrepreneur and author Andy Frisella, who calls it a, quote, transformative mental toughness program and an Ironman for your brain. So here's what it entails. Eat a structured diet with no alcohol, drink a gallon of water, read 10 pages of nonfiction, take a progress photo, and complete 2 45-minute workouts, one of them outdoors, every day for 75 days. Quite a challenge. We asked CNN fitness contributor Dana Santis about this, who reminded us that sustainable fitness isn't about punishment or proving discipline through extremes. It's about building habits that integrate into your lifestyle in a way that feels supportive and repeatable. If you ask me, that's going to be the key to long-term success. I'm Dr. Sanjay Gupta, helping you live a better life.
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1: Say what?
0: Attorney Alicia Kennedy joins me in 6 minutes with everything you need to know on the Shea Moore Morning Show.

0: It's a Would You Rather Wednesday on the Shea Moore Morning Show. Women in the state of Missouri have been banned from getting abortions or even accessing the morning after pill. Missouri legislators went against the will of the people and banned abortion in the state, despite voters saying they want it. Attorney Alicia Kennedy is here with everything we need to know. Welcome to the show. It's been a little minute.
1: Thank you for having me back, Shea. This is a very important topic for our audience to understand what's going on. Regardless of your position on abortion, I always talk about the civic process and the referendum, initiative petitions and all that that goes into how these laws are made and changed. Just giving you some history on how we got here. 2022, the legislature took action for a total ban on abortion. The voting public of Missouri organized an initiative petition and put on the ballot in 2024 Amendment 3, which was a constitutional amendment making way for abortion in Missouri. The voters overwhelmingly approved in red state Missouri to approve abortion under certain terms. Within 24 hours of the voters passing it, litigation began, people challenging the constitutionality of it, which resulted in a number of limitations on access to abortion. Jackson County Judge Zong ruled on a number of the issues that were being challenged in the litigation about being medically unnecessary and some of the restrictions on when you can get access, telehealth, the time frame, all that. It made its way to the Supreme Court, and the judge just there said, okay, send this back to the trial court to determine some of these issues that were still in dispute. So a lot of litigation has happened over the past almost 2 years now. The Supreme Court put in a de facto abortion ban, I guess it was like May of 2025, so a little bit over a year ago. And the legislature acted to repeal the abortion ban in Missouri. And so there was an injunction that was reimposed, so you couldn't get access to abortion. All that happened. This is where we ended up back in the court. Full trial happened, 10-day trial. Judge Zong issued a final ruling, actually just June 18th, finding that the roughly 40 challenged statutes and regulations violated Amendment 3. So the regulatory part was left intact, but the protections and access were removed. So she removed those bans. And that restored access to the abortion medication in Missouri for the first time since 2018. And Planned Parenthood is resuming appointments in Kansas City and St. Louis and Columbia. So that creates more access to Missouri residents throughout the state, which is important for many people who are looking at, you know, reproductive rights. There is a new voter measure that will be on the ballot in November of this year. This also labeled Amendment 3 that will repeat the 2024 amendment that gave statewide access to abortion. The initiative petition is at it again. The voters will have a say in November on whether you want to continue access that the court has just restored. Just last week, that referendum that will be on the ballot will replace the existing Amendment 3 with a ban allowing exceptions only for medical emergency and fetal anomaly in rape and incest under 12 weeks.
0: Bottom line, women in Missouri will have access to abortion and medical abortion. Attorney Alicia Kennedy, thank you for breaking this down for us. 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
2: Right now, traffic from the certified transmission traffic desk.
3: One accident, Missouri Side 29 southbound at 152. It's on the
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18: Few people now have asked me about a TikTok trend that they've come across. It's called 75 Hard. The challenge was created by entrepreneur and author Andy Frisella, who calls it a, quote, transformative mental toughness program and an Ironman for your brain. So here's what it entails. Eat a structured diet with no alcohol, drink a gallon of water, read 10 pages of nonfiction, take a progress photo, and complete two 45-minute workouts, one of them outdoors, every day for 75 days. Quite a challenge. We asked CNN fitness contributor Dana Santis about this, who reminded us that sustainable fitness isn't about punishment or proving discipline through extremes. It's about building habits that integrate into your lifestyle in a way that feels supportive and repeatable. 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I'm Dr. Sanjay Gupta, helping you live a better life.
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1: What's poppin', twin?
0: Would you rather be 50% happier or have 50% higher pay? Decisions, decisions, decisions. 913-933-1051. Which would you rather?
2: Just my finances.

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1: I was watching the news yesterday, and they were talking about some local restaurants and bars that have decided to drop that automatic 20% World Cup gratuity.
2: Go ahead.
1: To keep it real, the international visitors they were expecting didn't show up in the numbers they thought they would.
3: I was rooting for you. We were all rooting for you. How dare you?
1: The idea was simple. A lot of countries don't have the same tipping culture we have here in America, so businesses wanted to make sure that their servers didn't get left hanging.
4: All that work and what did it get me?
1: On paper, I actually understand that. If you're a server depending on tips to pay your bills, you don't want to work a packed out restaurant all day and walk away with little to nothing. But here's where it gets tricky. The people who ended up feeling that automatic gratuity weren't necessarily tourists. A lot of it was local people right here in the town, people who support these businesses year-round. And when people see an extra 20% automatically added to the bill, some of them felt like they're being told what they have to tip instead of being allowed to make that choice for themselves.
5: Yeah.
6: Yeah.
5: Yeah.
6: Yeah.
5: Yeah.
6: Yeah.
1: Extra added gratuities. You are
5: on my way.
1: I've seen this movie before. Back when CIAA was in Charlotte, hotels, restaurants, and bars started adding all kinds of surcharges and automatic gratuities because they knew thousands of visitors were coming to town and they could take advantage of it.
7: More money, more money, more money.
1: People complained. They felt nickeled and dimed. Eventually, the tournament moved to Baltimore, and Charlotte has lost millions in economic impact.
8: My God, on today.
1: That's why when we've got these big events coming to town, we've got to be careful that we're not being too money hungry. I'm all for making money. Trust me. I'm the biggest bag getter that there is.
9: Yeah, man.
1: I ain't never passed up a chance to get some money.
10: No, ma'am. No, ma'am. No, ma'am. No, ma'am.
1: But don't get so focused on squeezing every extra dollar out of visitors that you create a bad experience, because people remember how they were treated long after the event is over. I mean, Kansas City, we've been showing the world our hospitality, our barbecue, our culture, and our hearts. Let's make sure we don't become known as a city that added a surprise charge before folk even got their food. Kansas City, don't you be out here moving funny. I don't want to put you on the next hit list.
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12: 470 westbound from Raytown Road, wide open to the Grandview Triangle over to State Line, and coming in from Belton up to the Grandview Triangle. So far, no delays. No delays on the Kansas side. I'm Wendy with your right now traffic.
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1: Hey, friend. Good morning.
0: Good morning, friend. Can I keep it real with you? I'm a little mad at Oprah this morning. Why is she talking about Whitney Houston 17 years later?
2: She had gone back on drugs, but the day she came to my show then to perform in front of the audience, she was not, and she fell off of the stage.
0: Play the rest of what she had to say inside the slander report.
3: Oh my God, Jackson, can I try on your glasses?

0: Lamar has got that celebrity tea.
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0: With the Slander Report.
2: Legendary music executive Clive Davis passed away at the age of 94. He's credited as working with some of the biggest names in the game. Whitney Houston, Alicia Keys, Aretha Franklin. Jermaine Dupri says that we owe down to Clive Davis for what he's done for black music.
3: I just want to say this real quick. I pray that this weekend, the BET Awards, they go back in and y'all do something special for Clive Davis, because Clive Davis really put black music in the forefront. He really did this different than any other white executive that I've ever seen.
2: The comments are split. Some folks say, yeah, we acknowledge that, JD, while others are saying he capitalized on those artists that JD was talking about. I don't know. T.I. and Tiny returned to court with the OMG girls. They got a new jury that's going to decide whether or not that toy maker owed Al Moore.
4: Put that on everything.
5: My wife and my daughter came in here.
6: They did.
2: That was T.I. walking out the courthouse. Let me catch you up. They initially won like a $78 million judgment against the LOL Surprise people. Child, I bought so many of them dolls. My ex's daughter was a fiend for them big head dolls. Anywho, that judge found that the company did jack the OMG girl style. However, a U.S. district judge tossed the punitive award out. So now they running it back. We'll see what happens.
7: No! You cannot trick me.
2: Now, normally, I'm an Oprah Winfrey stan. I've always recognized her as an icon in journalism. Somebody that I've always wanted to meet. But Miss O, oh girl, what is you on?
8: I was interviewing Whitney Houston. I think it was her last show with us. And she had gone back on drugs.
9: You're drug free?
10: Yes, ma'am. No weed, no coke, no.
9: Do you think you ever will again? Be tempted?
10: Oprah, I can only take today, one day at a time. Right now, no.
8: First interview I did with her, she was clean. But the day she came to my show then to perform in front of the audience, she was not. And she fell off of the stage. I knew if that story got out that she'd fallen off of the stage, that she would be destroyed by that. And so even though the audience had cameras, I begged them not to put those pictures out because it would ruin her life, and they did not.
2: So why are we talking about this now, 17 years later?
11: What was the reason?
2: And don't get me wrong, I'm all up and through this media thing. I really am. I get that maybe she was asked a question about Whitney, but she gone. What are we really trying to prove by dragging it? I'm telling you, when I die, if somebody go try to tell all my business, you will be a well-haunted ass. Looking for caller 10 at 913-933-1051. I've got your way into the Minions and Monsters advanced screening times 4. 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
11: A better life with Dr. Sanjay Gupta.
12: There are lots of things you can measure to get an idea of how healthy you are at any given moment. Temperature, heart rate, blood pressure, just to name a few. But how about how healthy you will be and how long you're likely to live? According to a new study out of the University at Buffalo, two simple strength tests are pretty accurate at predicting longevity in older women. One is hand grip strength, and the other is how quickly people can stand up from a seated position without using their arms. By the way, I remember interviewing former President Jimmy Carter when he was quite old and being really impressed how he just popped out of the chair without using his arms. Not a lot of older people can actually do that. But I think the message here is that maintaining strength as you age is going to help you perform everyday activities, but also help you avoid injury and stay independent. I'm Dr. Sanjay Gupta, helping you live a better life.
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0: Power to 5-1, who is this?
1: It's Danya.
0: Hey, Danya, girl. You are my caller 10. I've got a family four-pack of tickets for you to check out the advanced screening of Minions and Monsters.
1: Woo!
0: You got some little babies you could take?
1: Yes, I do. Three of them.
2: Look at God. 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
0: Tell everybody what Morning Show just made you a winner, girl.
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0: Valentine's Day, would you rather be 50% happier or have 50% more money? 913-933-1051. Which would you rather?
1: 50% happier, for sure.
0: Okay. I am with you, but I kind of feel like 50% more money would make me 100% happier.
1: Yeah, I feel that. Yeah.
0: What's your name?
1: My name is Sarah.
0: 913-933-1051. Do you agree with Sarah?
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0: 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You're automatically qualified to win the flyaway to see Mary J. Blige in her Vegas residency, airfare, hotel, dinner for two, tickets to the show, and a meet and greet with the queen of hip-hop soul. Good luck.
1: Sensational.
0: Child, I got friends in high places, but she never gives me a discount on my light bill. Michelle McConnell, Senior Manager of Community Relations with Evergy. Welcome to the show, girl.
2: Thank you.
0: It's about that time for the annual fan giveaway. This year, it's at 6025 Prospect Avenue in the parking lot of Salvation Army, right?
2: Yeah, and actually, we moved to this location last year. It worked out great, so we're back again.
0: 7:30, things are kicking off. What do folks need to know?
2: We'll give out a little bit over 500 fans this morning. Official kickoff is 7:30, but you know how we are. There's a lot of people who actually get out there early. So if we're ready to roll early, we will. It's 500 fans, so once they're gone, they're gone. So they usually go pretty quickly. We don't require a lot. Drive up, and if you say you need a fan, we're going to trust you on that. We do say one per family. So make sure you're out there if you're going to need this resource for this summer.
0: Fans are first come, first served. We're actually encouraging folks who may have senior members of their family to come on by and pick one up. Why has this been an important community effort for Evergy every year?
2: We live, play, and work in the areas that we serve. And so these are our neighbors and our friends. And you hear every summer about people being overcome with heat. We're in Kansas City, so it gets super hot and you need some air conditioning. But sometimes just a simple fan can provide enough relief to keep people comfortable and safe while they're in their home. So we just want to make sure that we're that resource, that we are being good neighbors and friends for those who need it. And like you said, you may have an elderly person that lives next to you. Give them a call. Make sure someone's out to make sure that they're safe. It's not terribly hot today, but we know it's coming.
0: The Evergy Fan Giveaway happening this morning, 7:30, 6025 Prospect Avenue in the parking lot of the Salvation Army. Until all the fans are gone. Thank you, Michelle.
2: Thank you so much.
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4: 35 southbound from Pleasant Valley Road into downtown. No delays. Drive time is 12 minutes. Kansas side 435 north.
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9: For decades, the prevailing wisdom for someone who's had a heart attack has been to put them on beta blockers for the rest of their life. But new research suggests that might not be necessary, and that the benefits of these medications probably taper off after a year or two. On the whole, and for the average person, beta blockers are very safe and very effective. But, as with any medication, they can come with a cost. A financial one, and also potential side effects. We're talking about things like fatigue, dizziness, dry mouth, dry eyes. I want to be clear when I say that you absolutely should talk to your doctor before starting or stopping any medication. Point is, if you're years out from a heart attack and you're in otherwise good health, you might want to ask your doctor about discontinuing beta blockers. You'll want to, of course, keep up a healthy lifestyle, diet, exercise, and sleep. I'm Dr. Sanjay Gupta, helping you live a better life.

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0: You're 7:04 on the Shea Boy Boarding Show. Olathe with me. Partly cloudy today. High at 80. The 6-4 at the River Market.
1: Yeah.
0: It's a Would You Rather Wednesday. Would you rather be 50% happier or have 50% more money? 913-933-1051. Which would you rather?

0: It's Power 105.1 KC's Hip Hop and R&B Shea Boy Bordick Show on your radio. Hopefully you're doing great today. Would You Rather Wednesday in effect. I got a special guest in the studio with me, my guy Big Court. Welcome to the show.
1: Hey, thank you for having me. I appreciate you.
0: Well, you know, I was just looking at the Forbes 2026 top creators list. Mr. Beast is ranked number one, and Drewski is coming in at number seven. I expect to see you next year.
1: I expect that too. I think me and Ice-T, man, we really putting the work in. You know, I'm a media mogul loading right now.
0: I feel you. Yeah. For those who don't know, Big Court, of course, is from the town. Graduate of
1: Northeast High School.
0: That's
1: right. Vikings for life.
0: Down with No Limit.
1: Yes.
0: Holding Court Podcast, doing numbers, yep. And the OG Network with Ice-T.
1: Yes, yes. I'm the founder of the OG Network. Ice-T is my co-founder. We doing it big. We got almost 1,000 titles. We're available on Roku, Google Play, Fire TV, Apple TV, and the App Store.
0: So yesterday I was looking at your socials, yeah. And you've got this new vertical drama called The Assassin Family.
1: Yes, The Assassin Family. Starring me and LaToya Ward. She's an influencer with a huge following. And so basically what it is, man, it's a micro drama crime series. And we cosplay as a regular American family, mm-hmm. Right? You know, we're like the Cosbys. But we are hired hitmen, including our 18-year-old daughter.
0: Ooh, I would like something like that. I played an assassin in a cartoon one time. It's called Requiem for the Phantom.
1: Really?
0: Yeah, I got a bullet on my keychain from that.
1: How many bodies did you catch?
0: A lot.
1: A lot? Okay.
0: 21 Savage. Anyway. I tell you, Court, I'm so proud of the things that I'm seeing you do, and I was hoping that your daughter, Rachel, will come up this morning.
1: Yeah, shout out to Rachel. She's in L.A. working, man. You know, she's vice president of OG Network.
0: No doubt.
1: Yeah.
0: So I like Rachel a whole lot. She's a really good girl.
1: Yeah, she is. You know, I had her young. She grew up with me. You know, we grew up together. So shout out to Rachel. Of course, that's my co-host of the Holding Court Podcast. I think we're one of the few daddy-daughter teams, mm-hmm. in media right now, especially in the urban space. So I'm super proud of my daughter. And of course, she has her. She's a tech founder. You know, she has Goat Moves, which is an all-in-one e-commerce marketplace. So it's a publicly traded company at this point. So I'm super proud of that.
0: Well, listen, I know that you've got a new space in St. Louis, a studio with Ice Cube, where you're going to be doing films, movies, TV shows, all the things. Can you stick around? I want to talk a little bit more about the OG Network studio.
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2: Right now, traffic from the certified transmission traffic desk.
3: 35 north and southbound at Farben Road. No delays there. Stall. 70 westbound before Little Loop Parkway on the right shoulder. Another stall. 435 eastbound to State Line right shoulder. And the usual slow pocket, 435 westbound at Warnell. I'm Wendy with your right now traffic.
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16: A better life with Dr. Sanjay Gupta.
17: They say consistency is key, but sometimes you just got to switch it up. A new study out of Harvard School of Public Health found that varying your exercise routine could add years to your life. What exercise someone did didn't matter much. What did matter was that all the exercises together worked all the muscle groups in their body. Now, an added benefit to changing things up is it can help you push through the plateau effect. That's when your body gets so efficient at doing something that you actually stop getting better at it. And we know from previous research that specializing in any one sport at a young age can make someone actually more prone to injury. And as experts we talk to point out, even elite athletes switch up things with their workouts, making sure to target strength, cardio, flexibility, balance, and doing that every single week. I'm Dr. Sanjay Gupta, helping you live a better life.
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Put me any place on the map, cause I'm him. Never chase bread, chase the vision. 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No cap, God am a witness. 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Big Master P vibe, no limit. Falling hard on another hemisphere. 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Whoa, whoa, whoa.

0: 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My guy Big Court is in the building with me.
1: Yes, the champ is here. 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
0: You already know, friend. Of course, we've been talking about your content creation with the OG Network. You've got this vertical drama, The Assassin Family. It'll be dropping on Monday.
1: On Monday, June 29th.
0: Yes. You're starring in it?
1: I am starring in it, along with LaToya Ward. And she's a big influencer on Facebook, directed by Kennedy Storey. Yeah, it's exciting. You know, the vertical micro dramas are very popular right now.
0: Yeah.
1: Yeah, you watch them? You like them?
0: I do. Yeah. I watch the Korean dramas.
1: Okay.
0: Korean it's because, dramas. Yeah, they're very wholesome.
1: Yes.
0: You know, in this world of sin,
1: yeah.
0: Sometimes I like to look at stuff that's wholesome. Things that at the end, love prevails.
1: Yeah, I'm with you on that. Yeah, you gotta have on your armor. You're protecting your spirit.
0: Mm-hmm.
1: Protecting. Yeah, I do. I watch cartoons, you know, because sometimes.
0: Me too.
1: Yeah, I don't want to take in all of the you know, the plight of the world
0: right.
1: And all of that. I don't want that on my heart. So
0: maybe I can come up with something
1: yeah.
0: that would be like an urban
1: mm-hmm.
0: vertical drama.
1: Yeah.
0: That would do the same thing.
1: Yeah.
0: You know what I'm saying? End yeah. with good stuff at every episode.
1: So let me tell you something. What's great about that is you're actually talking to the boss,
0: mm-hmm.
1: right? And as I was telling you, that's what this is about. It's about us having power, owning some infrastructure. So the same way that you just said that you had that idea, you and I having have a relationship. So you can simply call me and say, hey, I have this idea. I can green light it like that. We don't have to go through pitching. We don't mm-hmm. have to go through, you know, all this political red tape. We're autonomous with OG Network. That's why it's so important, you know, because we have really circumvented the system, you know, the Hollywood system.
0: Right.
1: We don't have to wait. We can do what we want to do when we want to do it.
0: For those just joining the show, I've got Big Court on with me. Of course, he's the founder of the OG Network with Ice-T.
1: Yep.
0: Let's talk about the facility that you've got in St. Louis.
1: Yeah, OG Network Studios. We have officially launched in downtown St. Louis, Missouri. It's a 14,000 square foot studio where we is home to a lot of our original content. And so I partnered with my guy, Craig Thomas from Love Laced Films. And so far, we have slated, we're going to start our horror movie called Hospice.
0: Mm.
1: And so we'll be shooting it on location at OG Network Studios and around St. Louis. I'm excited about that. We have a new anthology with Ice-T. It's a 6-part anthology that he'll be hosting that we'll be shooting in St. Louis. So, you know, me being from Kansas City, we're still in Missouri and we still get the chance to get that tax credit. That good 43%.
0: We know about your connection with No Limit. How did you connect with Ice-T?
1: I've been knowing Ice-T for about 10 years.
0: Mm-hmm.
1: And so when he came to, the first time he came to the Holding Court podcast, you know, we just really connected and hit it off. You know, we really hit it off. We're kindred spirits. And we just built a relationship. And then when he came on the second time, he was getting his star on the Hollywood Walk of Fame a few years ago. And so when I came up with this concept, you know, I prayed on it. A lot of people expected me to do it with Master P, which would make sense. But P was moving in a different space. He was mm-hmm. more about his philanthropy and doing his basketball stuff. And so, you know, it's like God told me, holler at Ice, you know. And so I called Ice, told him to play. And he was like, I love it. I love to go into business with you. So let's do it. You know, and Ice is an amazing business partner. I mean, really, he is. You know, he's so wise. He has so much game, so much wisdom, and he allows me to run the ball. And we trust each other. You know, that's the big part about it. Like, we trust each other. So whatever play that I want to make, he backs and vice versa.
0: I'm loving that for you. OG Network, connect. Holding Court Podcast, connect. We're so proud of you here in the town for all the things that you're doing.
1: Appreciate
0: all the things, all the opportunities that you're opening up for content creators.
1: That's what it's about.
0: Right here in the town.
1: Mm-hmm.
0: Give them your socials one more time, friend.
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18: For more than a decade, the Environmental Working Group has put out a list of the so-called Dirty Dozen. These are the non-organic produce contaminated with the highest levels of pesticides. Well, this year, spinach topped the list, followed by kale, collard, mustard greens, strawberries, grapes, nectarines, peaches, cherries, apples, blackberries, pears, potatoes, and blueberries. Now, all these fruits and vegetables are part of a healthy diet, so no one is saying you shouldn't eat them. Point is, though, you could consider buying these items organic if and when you can, and then taking extra care when you wash them. The FDA recommends rinsing all fruits and vegetables, even the ones that are organic, under running water that is slightly warmer than room temperature. Don't use soap, bleach, or any fancy produce washes. I'm Dr. Sanjay Gupta, helping you live a better life.
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1: Hey, friend, who's this?
2: Felicity.
1: Felicity, I've never heard that name before. I love it.
2: Thank you.
1: Girl, so listen, I've got these tickets for Bryce and Tilla for No Hesitation, No Concentration. It's easy. I'm going to give you a trivia question. If you give me 5 correct answers in 30 seconds, you win.
2: Okay.
1: What I need is 5 of Michael Jackson's siblings. Go.
2: Tito, Janet, Randy, LaToya,
1: One more.
2: Brandon.
1: Ain't no Brandon Jackson.
2: Yes, it is.
1: It is not. That is
2: yes,
1: not.
2: Look it up.
1: He do not have a brother named Brandon Jackson.
2: Yes, he do.
1: No, he does not.
2: I'm telling you, Ms. Shea Moore, look it up. Yes, he do. Reddy, Jackie, Tito, Jermaine, LaToya, Marlon, Randy, Brandon, Marlon's twin that died.
1: I don't know nothing about no twin that died, but you said Jackie, you won. Tell everybody what morning show just made you a winner, Felicity.
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3: Right now, traffic from the certified transmission traffic desk.
4: 470 westbound at Blue Ridge Boulevard, slow and go, and slow and go through the Grandview Triangle over to State Line. Stall 435 northbound at Midland.
5: A better life with Dr. Sanjay Gupta.
6: A colleague of mine went to a meeting of the primetime seniors the other week. There are programs like this all over the country for people in their 60s, 70s, 80s, and beyond to stay active. It's not just something to keep older folks busy. It helps to keep their bodies in shape and their brains sharp. Showing up with a good attitude is a must, and research shows that having the right mindset actually does lead to better physical aging. So if you need some suggestions to boost your positivity, experts we talked to recommended focusing on goals, which can boost your confidence. Practice gratitude, they said. One of the seniors my colleague met told her that just waking up in the morning is, quote, better than the alternative. That's true. Focus on the things you can control. Diet and exercise. And very importantly, surround yourself with positive people, because that can be contagious. I'm Dr. Sanjay Gupta, helping you live a better life.
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1: Yeah.
0: It's a Would You Rather Wednesday. Would you rather be 50% happier or have 50%

0: day, would you rather be 50% happier or have 50% more money? 913-933-1051. Which would you rather?
1: Just go ahead and sign me up for that 50% happy.
0: You have been going through some things, Lolita, so I totally understand why you would say that.
1: Girl, yes, I will take it expeditiously.
0: Well, I kind of feel like some extra money would make me happy, Lolita, so I think it will wash out in the end 6767.
1: You know what? Go to bed for saying that.
0: I'm just sharing my truth with you, friend. That's all I'm doing.
1: You know what? And I get it wholeheartedly from your perspective, but baby, listen, I'm going to need that happy because life has been lifing your girl for the last year and a half. So anywhere I can get my happy, look, I shall receive it wholeheartedly.
0: Well, you're still pretty.

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1: Kansas High Slow Pocket, 35 North and Southbound at Antioch, a steady slow go. K-10 Eastbound, the slow go at Woodland, usual slow down there. And the usual slow pocket, 435 Westbound at Warnell, still a backlog through the Grandview Triangle. I'm Wendy with your Right Now Traffic.

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14: A better life with Dr. Sanjay Gupta.
15: By age 35, two-thirds of American men will experience some degree of noticeable hair loss. And by age 50, about 85% of men will have significantly thinning hair. 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Now, one dermatologist explained that hair loss can either be genetic or it can be triggered by stress, illness, surgery, medications, major life events. No matter the cause, a lot of men, understandably, are frustrated by hair loss because it seems like a loss of control. You can take great care of your scalp by all sorts of expensive lotions and potions, but that might not matter. There are some tried and true medications that might work, like minoxidil or finasteride. But another solution is just shaving it off. And I've heard more and more how liberating this can be for a lot of guys. That's the ultimate control of their appearance. I'm Dr. Sanjay Gupta, helping you live a better life.
16: Text SHARE to 323232.
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1: Hey, friend. Good morning.
0: Good morning, friend. Can I keep it real with you? I'm a little mad at Oprah this morning. Why is she talking about Whitney Houston 17 years later?
2: She had gone back on drugs, but the day she came to my show then to perform in front of the audience, she was not, and she fell off of the stage.
0: Play the rest of what she had to say inside the slander report.

0: hot and ready to pour. Shay Moore has got that celebrity tea.
1: Gossip.
0: With the slander report.
2: Legendary music executive Clive Davis passed away at the age of 94. He's credited as working with some of the biggest names in the game. Whitney Houston, Alicia Keys, Aretha Franklin. Jermaine Dupri says that we owe down to Clive Davis for what he's done for black music.
3: I just want to say this real quick. I pray that this weekend, the BET Awards, they go back in and y'all do something special for Clive Davis, because Clive Davis really put black music in the forefront. He really did this different than any other white executive that I've ever seen.
2: The comments are split. Some folks say, yeah, we acknowledge that, JD, while others are saying he capitalized on those artists that JD was talking about. I don't know. T.I. and Tiny return to court with the OMG girls. They've got a new jury that's going to decide whether or not that toy maker owed Al Moore.
4: Put that on everything.
5: My wife and my daughter came to help.
6: They did.
2: That was T.I. walking out the courthouse. Let me catch you up. They initially won like a $78 million judgment against the LOL Surprise people. Child, I bought so many of them dolls. My ex's daughter was a fiend for them big head dolls. Anywho, that judge found that the company did jack the OMG girl style. However, a U.S. district judge tossed the punitive award out. So now they running it back. We'll see what happens.
7: No! You cannot trick me.
2: Now, normally, I'm an Oprah Winfrey stan. I've always recognized her as an icon in journalism. Somebody that I've always wanted to meet. But Miss O, oh girl, what is you on?
8: I was interviewing Whitney Houston. I think it was her last show with us. And she had gone back on drugs.
9: You're drug free?
10: Yes, ma'am. No weed, no coke, no.
9: Do you think you ever will again? Be tempted?
10: Oprah, I can only take today, one day at a time. Right now, no.
8: First interview I did with her, she was clean. But the day she came to my show then to perform in front of the audience, she was not. And she fell off of the stage. I knew if that story got out that she'd fallen off of the stage, that she would be destroyed by that. And so even though the audience had cameras, I begged them not to put those pictures out because it would ruin her life, and they did not.
2: So why would

0: talking about this now, 17 years later.
1: What was the reason?
0: And don't get me wrong. I'm all up and through this media thing. I really am.
2: I get that maybe she was asked a question about Whitney, but she gone.
0: What are we really trying to prove by dragging it?
2: I'm telling you, when I die, if somebody go try to tell all my business, you will be a well-haunted ass.
0: Kansas Lottery's Wild Summer Match Game. 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
7: For more than a decade, the Environmental Working Group has put out a list of the so-called Dirty Dozen. 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Well, this year, spinach topped the list, followed by kale, collard, mustard greens, strawberries, grapes, nectarines, peaches, cherries, apples, blackberries, pears, potatoes, and blueberries. 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Point is, though, you could consider buying these items organic if and when you can, and then taking extra care when you wash them. The FDA recommends rinsing all fruits and vegetables, even the ones that are organic, under running water that is slightly warmer than room temperature. Don't use soap, bleach, or any fancy produce washes. I'm Dr. Sanjay Gupta, helping you live a better life.
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0: 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And who is this?
1: Joe, how you doing?
0: I'm good, Bo. How you doing?
1: I'm doing fantastic.
0: So if you've been keeping track, we've got 30 prizes on our game board. 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If you get two matches, you win that prize. You got it, Joe?
1: I got it.
0: All right. I need a number from 1 to 30.
1: Let's go with number 2.
0: Number 2, that's a $100 Hy-Vee gift card. I need a second number.
1: All right, let's go with number 15.
0: Joe, you've been paying attention. You just won a $100 Hy-Vee gift card.
1: Oh, man, that's fantastic. Thank you.
0: I know it is. As high as groceries is.
1: Yes, exactly.
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1: I was watching the news yesterday and they were talking about some local restaurants and bars that have decided to drop that automatic 20% World Cup gratuity.
2: Go ahead.
1: To keep it real, the international visitors they were expecting didn't show up in the numbers they thought they would.
3: I was rooting for you. We were all rooting for you. How dare you?
1: The idea was simple. A lot of countries don't have the same tipping culture we have here in America, so businesses wanted to make sure that their servers didn't get left hanging.
4: All that working, what did it get me?
1: On paper, I actually understand that. If you're a server depending on tips to pay your bills, you don't want to work a packed out restaurant all day and walk away with little to nothing. But here's where it gets tricky. The people who ended up feeling that automatic gratuity weren't necessarily tourists. A lot of it was local people right here in the town, people who support these businesses year-round. And when people see an extra 20% automatically added to the bill, some of them felt like they're being told what they have to tip instead of being allowed to make that choice for themselves.
5: Yeah.
1: Extra added gratuities. You are...
6: Oh, my...
1: I've seen this movie before. Back when CIAA was in Charlotte, hotels, restaurants, and bars started adding all kinds of surcharges and automatic gratuities because they knew thousands of visitors would come into town and they could take advantage of it.
7: More money, more money, more money.
1: People complained. They felt nickeled and dimed. Eventually, the tournament moved to Baltimore, and Charlotte has lost millions in economic impact.
8: My God, on today.
1: That's why when we've got these big events coming to town, we've got to be careful that we're not being too money hungry. I'm all for making money. Trust me. I'm the biggest bag getter that there is.
9: Yeah, yeah, man.
1: I ain't never passed up a chance to get some money.
10: No, ma'am. No, ma'am. No, ma'am. No, ma'am.
1: But don't get so focused on squeezing every extra dollar out of visitors that you create a bad experience, because people remember how they were treated long after the event is over. I mean, Kansas City, we've been showing the world our hospitality, our barbecue, our culture, and our hearts. Let's make sure we don't become known as a city that added a surprise charge before folk even got their food. Kansas City, don't you be out here moving funny. I don't want to put you on the next hit list.
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12: Westbound 70 from 40 Blue Ridge to downtown. No delays there. Drive time 10 minutes. 70 eastbound from 18.
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2: For more than a decade, the Environmental Working Group has put out a list of the so-called Dirty Dozen. These are the non-organic produce contaminated with the highest levels of pesticides. Well, this year, spinach topped the list, followed by kale, collard, mustard greens, strawberries, grapes, nectarines, peaches, cherries, apples, blackberries, pears, potatoes, and blueberries. Now, all these fruits and vegetables are part of a healthy diet, so no one is saying you shouldn't eat them. Point is, though, you could consider buying these items organic if and when you can, and then taking extra care when you wash them. The FDA recommends rinsing all fruits and vegetables, even the ones that are organic, under running water that is slightly warmer than room temperature. Don't use soap, bleach, or any fancy produce washes. I'm Dr. Sanjay Gupta, helping you live a better life.

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1: It's Wednesday, June 24th. Males understand power by doing powerful things. Females just understand power. Stuart Wilde. It was an ancient tradition in an African village that the women choose the leaders. As time passed, modern ideas prevailed and the men refused to adhere to tradition. The men picked the new leaders, and within 9 months, the village riches had been sold. The temples were invaded and 85% of the elders, women, and children were killed. The symbol for male indicates an outward action. It is aggressive. It must have something to do. The symbol for female is downward and inward. It is a container that receives what is done. If we are to achieve the world balance and harmony we seek, men must step back and honor and learn from women. If we want to stop the aggression and destruction of the world, women must individually and collectively honor themselves. Today, I will support, honor, and respect the feminine power. Tune in tomorrow morning for another edition of The Plug on the Shay Moore Morning Show on Power 105.1.
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19: A better life with Dr. Sanjay Gupta.
20: For decades, the prevailing wisdom for someone who's had a heart attack has been to put them on beta blockers for the rest of their life. But new research suggests that might not be necessary, and that the benefits of these medications probably taper off after a year or two. On the whole, and for the average person, beta blockers are very safe and very effective. But, as with any medication, they can come with a cost. A financial one, and also potential side effects. We're talking about things like fatigue, dizziness, dry mouth, dry eyes. I want to be clear when I say that you absolutely should talk to your doctor before starting or stopping any medication. Point is, if you're years out from a heart attack and you're in otherwise good health, you might want to ask your doctor about discontinuing beta blockers. You want to, of course, keep up a healthy lifestyle, diet, exercise, and sleep. I'm Dr. Sanjay Gupta, helping you live a better life.
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No, she thinks she me when she driving the sport. Real over everything, I'm the enforced. Lit up the city when I got a torch. I went and got it, I didn't have a choice. I'm from the dirty, we to the north. Step on the, I can't show no remorse. Straight in the streets when I jump out the porch. Yeah, Mrs. Trendsetter, whatever she do, they bite.

So Would You Rather Wednesday on the Shea Boardboarding Show. A couple of weeks ago, I saw Mary J. Blige on her Vegas residency. Baby, lit. I mean it so much, I want to send you to check it out for yourself. Text Vegas to 95819 right now. You're automatically qualified to win airfare, hotel, two tickets to the show, dinner for two, plus a meet and greet with Mary J. Blige herself. You know what to do. Good luck.

0: Day, would you rather be 50% happier or have 50% more money? 913-933-1051. Which would you rather?
1: I would take happiness because I feel like when you're happy, you on the right vibe and more money will come to you.
0: You know what? That's right. The good vibes. Good vibes. Mm-hmm. Good vibes. Yep. I agree with you, girl, but you know, I'm going to take my chances with a couple of extra few dollars.
1: I mean, you know, sometimes.
0: I was raised in poverty. I'm sorry.
1: Me too. Me too. And I cried that cap. I'm still living in it, but, you know.
0: But you know what? You got the right idea. Can I know your name?
1: This is Nikki Nicole. I drive a school bus.
0: How long you been driving the bus?
1: Since August of 2024.
0: You like it?
1: I love it. I wish I would have started doing this a long time ago.
0: See, you done found your place. Look at God.
1: Mm-hmm. Yeah, I'm telling you. I'm always in my kids' business. I get to drive them to their football game sometimes. It's perfect.
0: It help out with a little bit of that nosiness, and you get to get paid.
1: Yes.
0: Man, I appreciate you so much for calling up and sharing that with me, girl.
1: Yeah, likewise, girl. I appreciate you every morning. You have a great day, and I'll talk to you later.
0: Yes, ma'am.
1: All right.
0: Bye, girl.
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5: A better life with Dr. Sanjay Gupta.
6: They say consistency is key, but sometimes you just gotta switch it up. A new study out of Harvard School of Public Health found that varying your exercise routine could add years to your life. What exercise someone did didn't matter much. What did matter was that all the exercises together worked all the muscle groups in their body. Now, an added benefit to changing things up is it can help you push through the plateau effect. That's when your body gets so efficient at doing something that you actually stop getting better at it. And we know from previous research that specializing in any one sport at a young age can make someone actually more prone to injury. And as experts we talk to point out, even elite athletes switch up things with their workouts, making sure to target strength, cardio, flexibility, balance, and doing that every single week. I'm Dr. Sanjay Gupta, helping you live a better life.
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0: Wednesday. Would you rather be 50% happier or have 50% more money? 913-933-1051. Which would you rather?
1: 50% happier for sure.
0: Okay. I am with you, but I kind of feel like 50% more money would make me 100% happier.
1: Yeah, I feel that. Yeah.
0: What's your name?
1: My name is Sarah.
0: Thank you, girl.

0: You have made it to the middle of the week, Kansas City. Captain with Boogie D on your 105 days of Summer Station Power 105.1. Welcome to the middle of the week. Shay Moore had a winner in the Power 105.1 Kansas Lottery match game. Okay, that means there's some new numbers that are no longer playable on the board. So that means number one. Make sure I'm looking at this correctly. Number two. Number three. Number six. Number nine. Number 13. Number 15. Number 18. Number 19. Number 22, number 26, and number 27 are no longer playable. That means at 11 a.m. when I play, don't say those said numbers. Okay. All right. We are having a movie screening this Monday night as a part of the 105 Days of Summer. It's a little movie called Minions and Monsters. And I have a family four-pack if you would like to join us. If this is a movie you would like to see, is this a movie you would like to take the family? I don't know. Holla at your boy, first call. I got you. 913-933-1051. If you would like to go see Minions and Monsters with Power 105.1 this Monday night, June 29th, I got a family four-pack of tickets right now. Is this a movie people want to see? Is this a big thing? Somebody let me know.
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0: Hey, Alexis, how are you?
1: I'm doing good. How are you?
0: I'm doing great. So you would like to win tickets to see Minions and Monsters with Power 105.1 this Monday.
1: Yes.
0: Okay, so this is a movie you want to see.
1: Yes, me and my daughter, we love Minions.
0: Okay, so this is a big thing. This is something worth winning, is what you're telling me.
1: Yes.
0: Okay.
1: For sure.
0: Are you going to take your daughter?
1: Yes.
0: But I'm giving you four tickets.
1: Well, I have two twins that are 14.
0: Okay, so it will be a family affair. Yes, it will be a family affair this Monday where you're going to the movies with us. I will see you over there. I'll be there Monday night as well. So make sure you stop by and say, hey, Boogie D, I won with you. And we'll make it happen, okay?
1: Okay.

0: 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Is it Club Luna or is it Retro? Well, we do know who plays the best hip-hop and R&B for the city. 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
1: You gotta salute if you wanna call them the OGs, Big Bruh.
0: Somebody tell them people Mr. Him is here.
1: Because think about it. We are rocking out to T.I. and Pharrell in 2026. Kansas City. I gotta salute that right there. I gotta salute that right there. I love that. I'm feeling this. Okay? Power 105.1. You have made it through the middle of the week. Boogie D in here doing my thing. And we got the Power Match game coming up at 11 a.m. And there's some numbers that went off this board because Shay Moore had a winner. So just in case you missed me earlier this morning giving you the numbers that are no longer playable, these numbers are not allowed to be played. So if you downloaded the board off of power1051kc.com, our website, scratch these numbers off. Cannot use. Number one, number two, number three, number six, number nine. Number 13, number 15, number 18, number 19, number 22, number 26, and number 27. No longer playable inside the match game, and we will get to matching stuff. Hopefully, you will win coming up at 11 a.m. And also going to give you another keyword so you can fly away to Las Vegas to see the one and only Mary J. Blige.
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8: Osteoporosis affects millions of people in the United States and around the world. It's a disease that basically causes someone's bones to become weak, brittle, and porous, which can increase their risk of fractures. Now, the good news here is there are things you can do other than, or in addition to, taking medications to prevent fractures before it's too late. One is to up your intake of calcium and vitamin D. You also want to eat more protein. One functional medicine dietitian told us that that helps build muscle, and if you're building muscle strength, then you are also building bone strength. You want to be mindful of your workouts. The best ways to build bone density, one therapist told us, are going to be resistance exercises like lifting weights, and also exercises that make your bones take a bit of an impact, such as jumping or even running, just loading the bones a little bit more. I'm Dr. Sanjay Gupta, helping you live a better life.
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tapping in with Boogie D on this Wednesday middle of the week. On the way, keyword for you to fly away to Las Vegas. Who don't want to go to Vegas to see Mary J. Blige? Come on now. Airfare, hotel, Vegas? Hello. I'm going to be honest right now. If you're not happy with your significant other, you want to win this. You're already not happy. So you get a getaway to Vegas. You ain't got to tell your significant other you want it. I'm not telling you how to move, but if you decide, hey, Power 105.1, sending me to Vegas, you ain't got to tell your significant other. Because just what happened in Vegas stays in Vegas. Just saying.

Cause I know got your stress. 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Haven't decided just yet. Yeah. 40 was such a bang. All of my ops, they des. Please don't put me to the test. You tryna get back on the net. I'm tryna get back in the flesh. Yeah.

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1: J.Y., turn me up. Miami. It's for all my scammers and my kid money.

0: All right. Here we go.
1: What's up, man? How you living today?
0: I'm chilling. I'm doing all right.
1: Oh, okay, okay. All right, man.
0: Yeah.
1: I like your little ad.
0: My ad? What ad did I do?
1: Hold on. My fault. I said that one. I like your promo about going to Vegas.
0: Okay, yeah, we're doing a flyaway to send somebody to Las Vegas to see the Queen Mary, J. Blige.
1: And that's all going to be off the chain.
0: Yup.
1: But don't take your significant other.
0: What I just said, if you're not feeling your significant other, who says you got to take your significant other? Because it's Vegas. And what happens in Vegas can stay in Vegas.
1: Yeah, but you getting on that airport in Kansas City is going to be in Kansas City.
0: Yeah, but I ain't got nothing to do with that. Well, I don't have nothing to do with that. Like, if you decide to win the flyaway to see Mary J. Blige on Power 105.1, if you decide not to take your significant other, you need to figure out how you going to move around to get to MCI. And when you come back, you know what I'm saying? That ain't my problem.
1: Oh, okay. All right. Hey.
0: Yeah.
1: Do what you do. Do what you do.
0: No, tell them to do what they do. Don't. All right, I'm about to get the keyword right now. Keyword, if you want to go to Vegas to see Mary J. Blige on Power 105.1, the keyword to text right now is Vegas to 95819. Keyword is Vegas. Text that to 95819. If you win this trip and you decide not to take your significant other because you want to go to Vegas and do what you do in Vegas, and if you get caught, don't blame me.
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2: Few people now have asked me about a TikTok trend that they've come across. It's called 75 Hard. The challenge was created by entrepreneur and author Andy Frisella, who calls it a, quote, transformative mental toughness program and an Ironman for your brain. So here's what it entails. Eat a structured diet with no alcohol, drink a gallon of water, read 10 pages of nonfiction, take a progress photo, and complete 2 45-minute workouts, one of them outdoors, every day for 75 days. Quite a challenge. We asked CNN fitness contributor Dana Santis about this, who reminded us that sustainable fitness isn't about punishment or proving discipline through extremes. It's about building habits that integrate into your lifestyle in a way that feels supportive and repeatable. If you ask me, that's going to be the key to long-term success. I'm Dr. Sanjay Gupta, helping you live a better life.
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0: be 50% happier or have 50% more money? 913-933-1051. Which would you rather?
1: Just go ahead and sign me up for that 50% happy.
0: You have been going through some things, Lolita, so I totally understand why you would say that.
1: Girl, yes, I will take it expeditiously.
0: Well, I kind of feel like some extra money would make me happy, Lolita, so I think it would wash out in the end, 6767.
1: You know what? Go to bed for saying that.
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0: Wednesday, middle of the week. Coming up very soon, we're going to be playing the Kansas Power 105.1 match game with me, Boogie D. I already gave you the numbers, not playable. 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
1: It's another big concert coming to Kansas City. 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
6: 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Ask them how the posts in their feed make them feel. These apps are built to be addictive, so kids, all of us in fact, will keep coming back for more, even when we are made to feel worse. It's bizarre. You might need to help your son or daughter reset their algorithm by unfollowing certain accounts and following or interacting with more positive ones. They might need suggestions of other healthier things to do, or to see you leading the way by example and putting your own phone away. In the run-up to bedtime, everyone's phone should go away, no questions asked. And if you need some help, sort of, I guess, resetting expectations, try engaging parents of your kids' friends for a more coordinated effort. I'm Dr. Sanjay Gupta, helping you live a better life.
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1: I don't need to hear anything from anybody. 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Just play the game one way. You hit a ball in the gap, run. 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

0: One, it's easy. Two, it's fast. Three, the results.
1: Mike's got this.
2: 816-888-7500. Mike's got this.
3: Okay, it's been a crazy Wednesday, but I am now ready to play the Kansas match game. Power lines are now open. 913-933-1051. If you've been following along and you think you can match up two matching numbers to win the prize, let's go right now, Kansas City. Holla at your boy, Boogie D. 913-933-1051. Let's play the match game, baby.

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2: Michelle.
1: How are you doing today, boo-boo?
2: I am awesome. How are you doing today, boo-boo?
1: I am doing great. Got a lot of things moving and grooving, but that's a wonderful thing. So, have you been following the board?
2: I have, and I've been trying to get through the line, but
1: okay.
2: But here I am.
1: All right, so I'm going to do you a favor. These numbers are not playable.
2: Okay. No worries. I already have all that.
1: Okay.
2: So
1: what are your two numbers right now?
2: So I know what Bryson Tiller is in Akon and Neo, but I don't want those. So how about the Bluetooth speaker?
1: Okay.
2: That's 30 and 10.
1: 30?
2: Yes.
1: And 10. Now, I'll give you one opportunity to change one number right now. Are you going to stick with your two numbers, 10 and 30, or do you want to change one number? Are you that confident in these two numbers?
2: You're making me second-guess myself.
1: I'm not doing anything. I am just giving you the opportunity. But if you're ready to go, we can go. I'll tell you what these numbers are, okay?
2: Okay. Let's hope for the best.
1: Number 10 is Bluetooth speaker.
2: Mm-hmm.
1: And number 30 is Bluetooth speaker!
2: Thank you.
1: You are a winner! You matched up! There you go. But you was about to change. I can tell you was getting a little. I think I'm going to change my number. Well, congratulations. You won today's match game. That means 10 and 30 is now off the board. You have yourself a brand new Bluetooth speaker, girl.
2: Perfect.

0: Put me any place on the map, cause I'm him. Never chase bread, chase the vision. Make your word when you see it be the business. 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Success feel better, independent. 9-11 at the Valley Adelinic. Big Master P vibe, no limit. Falling hard on another hemisphere. Somebody tell them people Mr. Hem is here.
1: Whoa, whoa, whoa, whoa, whoa, whoa.
0: Mr. Hem is here.
1: Whoa, whoa, whoa, whoa, whoa, whoa.
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1: Shout out to all my people over in Mission, Shawnee Mission. What up, though? It is Wednesday. Wednesday is what we like to do, forgotten joints we forgot about inside the 12 new mixtape when we go down memory lane. So this is where you join in, Kansas City. You got to get at me at BoogieD1051Casey on Instagram. Give me your request. I'll shout you out. I'll try to play your song of a forgotten joint that we forgot about. It used to rock. It used to go, but we forgot about it. And at the end, I'm going to give away tickets to see the Wu-Tang Clan at the all-new Morton Amphitheater in September. All right, so I'm going to get this started. All right. So shout out to my homeboy, Sam. Sam hit me up like yesterday and was like, yo, I know Wednesday's when you do the forgotten joints. He said, could you do a forgotten joint for Mike Jones? Bun B and Snoop Dogg, My 64. All right, this is what we do. We're going to play joints like this. You remember it now once you hear it.

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We get some nice, nice requests today. 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Sarita said, Bug, don't tell everybody, but I'm from Houston. Oh, I just did. 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
1: Busy Bone? 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Oh, Chito, I see that Busy Bone request. 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
0: I sit alone in my four-cornered
1: room. But I got another request for the Ghetto Boys.
0: Real radio dude.
1: Oh, this one is coming from.
0: I sit alone in my four-cornered room.
1: LS, LS, how about some mind playing tricks on me, all right?

0: What up, Glenn? How are you today?
1: Man, lovely, man. About to go to work.
0: You about to go to work? What you do, homie?
1: I work at pharmacy, man.
0: All right. All right, there it is, man. All right, check it out. You a fan of the Wu-Tang Clan, I'm guessing.
1: Yes, Wu-Tang Clan ain't nothing to...
0: Okay, well, don't give me five, man. I need my job. All right, you going to the all-new amphitheater, homie. You going to be checking out the Wu-Tang Clan. Who you going to take with you?
1: Ooh, I'll take my girl. Thank you.
0: You better say your girl's name.

0: and tickets, and all you have to do is pick two squares on your board. And if the prizes match, you win. It's Wild Summer Match Game from the Kansas City Lottery and your 105 Days of Summer Station. 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

0: get clicked on the 1 o'clock hour. You want to see Bryson Tiller? I got you in the 1 o'clock hour. What up, though?
1: Just wanted to. I'm out here in Columbia doing some work. Streaming the Big Old Power 105.1.
0: Okay, well, thank you.
1: Out, have you done the Kansas Lottery this hour yet?
0: Oh no, I'm done. I did mine at 11. We had a winner.
1: Oh, okay. You did yours at 11. All right.
0: Yeah. So, so you don't know the two numbers that are no longer playable.
1: I missed the one at 11, but I heard the one earlier this morning with Shane.
0: Okay, so two new numbers came off the board, and those numbers are 10 and 30.
1: 10 and 30.
0: Yeah, don't no
1: longer. 10 and 30.
0: Those are no longer playable. That was the Bluetooth speaker.
1: All right, 10 and 30. Okay. All right.
0: 4 o'clock is when you play again. 4 o'clock.
1: All right. Appreciate the info, man.
0: No
1: you
0: problem.
1: Have a good day.
0: You too, man. Appreciate you. Thank you.
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0: All right, this is how the game works, Kansas City. I'm going to give you a trivia question. We're going to have 1 second to answer said question. If not, unfortunately, I'll have to click on you. So please don't say, don't try to take your time. Clickly, click, click, click. Then don't call back because click on your game. You had time to Google the answer. Now, I'm going to tell you, we had a winner right out the gate. A lot of people think I, Boogie D, like hanging up on people. Actually, I do not. That is Miss Even A.
3: What?
0: That likes to hang up on people. It's not me. Getting tagged with this hang up on thing, people. All right, anyway. Bryson Tiller, you want to go? Call me now. 913-933-1051. We're going to play Don't Get Clicked On. It's a fun game. You can win it. 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
0: The challenge was created by entrepreneur and author Andy Frisella, who calls it a, quote, transformative mental toughness program and an Ironman for your brain. So here's what it entails. Eat a structured diet with no alcohol, drink a gallon of water, read 10 pages of nonfiction, take a progress photo, and complete 2 45-minute workouts, one of them outdoors, every day for 75 days. Quite a challenge. We asked CNN fitness contributor Dana Santis about this, who reminded us that sustainable fitness isn't about punishment or proving discipline through extremes. It's about building habits that integrate into your lifestyle in a way that feels supportive and repeatable. 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I'm Dr. Sanjay Gupta, helping you live a better life.
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3: 5151, who's this on my telephone?
4: This is Mario.
3: What up, Mario? How are you, man?
4: I'm doing good. How are you?
3: I'm doing good. Now, I don't want to hang up on you today, okay, Mario?
4: All right.
3: So are you going to get this and win Bryson Tiller tickets?
4: I hope so.
3: All right, name this 1995 movie that starred Jennifer Lewis, Bokeem Woodbine, Terrence Howard, Clifton Powell, Keith David, Chris Tucker, and Lorenz Tate.
4: Oh.
3: Power 1051, who's this on my telephone?
5: Hey, this is Tonka.
3: How you doing today, boo-boo? You all right?
5: Yeah, I'm doing good.
3: Okay, you ready to play Don't Get Clicked On for Bryson Tiller ticket?
5: Yep.
3: All right, name this 1995 movie that starred Jennifer Lewis, Bokeem Woodbine, Terrence Howard, Clifton Powell, Keith David, Chris Tucker, and Lorenz Tate. Power 1051, who's this on my telephone?
6: Sean.
3: What up, Sean? How are you?
6: I'm good. How are you?
3: I'm doing good. You're trying to win Bryson Tiller ticket?
6: Yeah, man.
3: All right, man. You want to play the game?
6: Let's go.
3: All right. Name this 1995 movie that starred Jennifer Lewis, Terrence Howard, Bokeem Woodbine, Clifton Powell, Keith David, Chris Tucker, and Lorenz Tate.
6: Ooh, Dead Presidents.
3: Absolutely correct!
6: Let's go! Let's go.
3: You got to go see Bryson Tiller at the all-new Morton Amphitheater, man. That's right. The movie is Dead Presidents. Lorenz Tate,
6: yeah,
3: Chris Tucker.
6: Yeah,
3: oh, there it is. All right. Who are you going to take with you to the Bryson Tiller show?
6: Man, I'm taking my girl, man. Shout out Brianna.
3: Okay, I'm glad you said her name. That's what you got to do. You know what I'm saying?
6: Yes,
3: claim
6: sir.
3: Your queen. All right.
6: Hey, you got to put the crown on it.
7: JY, turn me up. Miami. That's for all my scammers and my kid money.

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0: 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Okay, so Miss Evening is going to have the next opportunity for you to play the Power 105.1 Kansas Lottery Match Game inside the 105 Days of Summer. We did have winners on the Shea Moore Morning Show and my show today, so there's new numbers that have came off the board. All right? So these numbers are no longer playable, Kansas City. 1, 2, 3, 6, 9, 13, 15, 18, 19, 22, 26, and 27. So if you get in with Miss Evany later on this afternoon, those numbers are no longer playable. Okay? And don't forget, she's also going to have another keyword come up at the top of the hour. So you can go to Las Vegas to hang out with the queen, Mary J. Blige, on Power 105.1.
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0: 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I'm Dr. Sanjay Gupta, helping you live a better life.
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1: Everybody's still talking about this. Would you rather be 50% happier or have 50% more money? 913-933-1051. Which would you rather?
2: Just go ahead and sign me up for that 50% happy.
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2: You know what? 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

0: gotta play it safe, huh? No face, no case. 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No face, no case.
1: Just want to say thank you for tapping in with Boogie D today on this Wednesday. Middle of the week, Coming up in the Tap of the Hour, Miss Evening's got you. She's got another opportunity for the play, the Power 105.1 Kansas Lottery match game. She's got a keyword for Mary J. Blige to fly away to Vegas. 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

0: 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Thank you for listening to the all-new Power 105.1 in KCK. So we want to fly you out to Vegas to go see Mary J. Blige. 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
12: Few people now have asked me about a TikTok trend that they've come across. It's called 75 Hard. The challenge was created by entrepreneur and author Andy Frisella, who calls it a, quote, transformative mental toughness program and an Ironman for your brain. So here's what it entails. Eat a structured diet with no alcohol, drink a gallon of water, read 10 pages of nonfiction, take a progress photo, and complete 2 45-minute workouts, one of them outdoors, every day, for 75 days. Quite a challenge. We asked CNN fitness contributor Dana Santis about this, who reminded us that sustainable fitness isn't about punishment or proving discipline through extremes. It's about building habits that integrate into your lifestyle in a way that feels supportive and repeatable. If you ask me, that's going to be the key to long-term success. I'm Dr. Sanjay Gupta, helping you live a better life.
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asking Chrisette Michelle, whatever happened to Chrisette Michelle? I think you guys canceled her. You got your Radio Power 105.1 KC's Hip Hop and R&B. It is evening. Is she uncanceled? 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

0: another hemisphere. Somebody tell them people Mr. Him is here.
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0: Mr. Him is here.
1: Whoa, whoa, whoa, whoa.
2: 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Mr. It's Power 105.1. Casey's Hip Hop and R&B. It is Evening. I want to hear your good news. 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
1: This is Jay.
0: What good news do you have to share with me today?
1: The best news I have is that I'm alive. Like, I'm blessed. The Lord is good to me and my little family.
0: Amen to that. Thank you. If you got some good news, I want to hear it. 913-933-1051. The phone lines are open. 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
10: A better life with Dr. Sanjay Gupta.
11: By age 35, two-thirds of American men will experience some degree of noticeable hair loss. And by age 50, about 85% of men will have significantly thinning hair. That's according to the American Hair Loss Association. Now, one dermatologist explained that hair loss can either be genetic or it can be triggered by stress, illness, surgery, medications, major life events. No matter the cause, a lot of men, understandably, are frustrated by hair loss because it seems like a loss of control. You can take great care of your scalp by all sorts of expensive lotions and potions, but that might not matter. There are some tried and true medications that might work, like minoxidil or finasteride. But another solution is just shaving it off, and I've heard more and more how liberating this can be for a lot of guys. That's the ultimate control of their appearance. I'm Dr. Sanjay Gupta, helping you live a better life.
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1: Mike's got this.
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3: Everybody's still talking about this. 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
1: 913-933-1051. 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

0: Renee.
1: Hi, Renee. What good news you got for me today?
0: Today is my brother's birthday. Rest in peace to my brother. And my birthday is on Saturday. And I'm going to make up the best of it. Regardless of what happened, what situations it is, we're going to make the best of it.
1: Well,
0: that's the only thing I can say.
1: Well, happy birthday. Thank you.
0: Thank you.
1: Uh-huh.

0: Houston.
1: Hi, what good news you got for me?
0: My mama got her a job that she wanted.
1: Well, congratulations to your mom. What's her name?
0: Huh?
1: What's your mommy's name?
0: Brittany.
1: Oh, congratulations to Brittany. Thank you for calling me with your good news.
0: Thank you.
1: You're welcome. Bye.

0: Power 95.1, who's this?
1: Alex.
0: Hi, Alex. What's your good news for today?
1: My good news for today is me and my babe just got engaged, and we're getting married July 9th.
0: Congratulations. What's your bae's name?
1: Have a blessed day.
0: Ooh, you don't want to tell me your bae's name?
1: Oh, yeah. His name is Al.
0: Oh, congratulations to you and Al. Cheers to many years of wedded bliss.
1: I appreciate you. Have a blessed one.
0: You too, bro. Good news. You got some. Call me 913-933-1051. I want to hear it.

0: 1051. Who is this?
1: Maria.
0: Hi, Maria. What's your good news for today?
1: I moved into my new place.
0: Congratulations on your new place, Maria.
1: Thank you.
0: You're welcome. Good news. You got some. Call me 913-933.

0: on. Who is this?
1: Rich Rich.
0: Hi, Rich. What's your good news for today?
1: I was going to say thank to Power 105 for hooking me up with back-to-back tickets and everything. I want to appreciate everything that y'all do for the community and everything. So I thank Power 105.
0: All right. Well, we thank you for listening and winning those tickets.
1: Appreciate you.
0: Uh-huh. You're welcome. Bye. Power 105.1, who's this? 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
2: Dominique.
0: Dominique, what's your good news for today?
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0: Aw, what's his name?
2: Nico.
0: Happy birthday to Miko.

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0: 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KC's Hip Hop and R&B. It is Evenee. I got your hookup this hour for Bryson Tiller tickets. Then in the 4 o'clock hour, I have your Wu-Tang tickets. Also a chance for you to play the Power Match game, too, in the 4 o'clock hour. And then 6 o'clock, your chance to fly away to Vegas to go see Mary J. Blige. That's coming up later. But coming up next, I got the top 3 things in KC that you need to know.
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7: Few people now have asked me about a TikTok trend that they've come across. It's called 75 Hard. The challenge was created by entrepreneur and author Andy Frisella, who calls it a, quote, transformative mental toughness program and an Ironman for your brain. So here's what it entails. Eat a structured diet with no alcohol, drink a gallon of water, read 10 pages of nonfiction, take a progress photo, and complete 2 45-minute workouts, one of them outdoors, every day for 75 days. Quite a challenge. We asked CNN fitness contributor Dana Santis about this, who reminded us that sustainable fitness isn't about punishment or proving discipline through extremes. It's about building habits that integrate into your lifestyle in a way that feels supportive and repeatable. If you ask me, that's going to be the key to long-term success. I'm Dr. Sanjay Gupta, helping you live a better life.
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14: Everybody's still talking about this. 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

things. I got the top three things in KC that you need to know for your Wednesday, your hump day. Whoop, whoop. Number three thing in KC that you need to know. Congratulations to Keaton Wagler and Bennett Stirts. They are two KC area players that were drafted yesterday in the first round of the NBA draft. So congratulations to them in the beginning of their career. Number two thing in KC that you need to know for your Wednesday. The Green Duck, a month after it caught on fire, is going to be demolished. According to the city of Kansas City, Missouri, the roof collapsed and they want to demolish it as soon as possible because it is at risk of collapsing. So no official date has been set for the demolition, but I know that people are trying to save the building because it is a historic building. So we'll see what happens. Hopefully they can rebuild it or something. And number one thing in KC that you need to know for your Wednesday, Kansas City blood centers are reporting an alarming shortage, reporting they only have a 3-day supply on hand. They said that less people are donating blood since the World Cup, and they have reported a 30% decline in donations since the World Cup began. And the most critical kind that they need is O negative, which can be transfused to anybody, but only

That was Giving with Jezebel. You got your Radio Power 105.1, KC's Hip Hop and R&B. It is evening. So yesterday I told you about Oprah and her loose lips and what she said about Whitney Houston. And now Whitney Houston's estate has responded. I got all the drama coming up next inside the Binger for it.

0: Yes, it is. Make sure you follow me on X, Instagram, and TikTok at It's Bingy Baby. So you remember yesterday I told you that Oprah spilled all the beans saying this about Whitney Houston.
1: I had such trust from the Oprah Show audience that Whitney did, I think it was her last show with us, and she had gone back on drugs. First interview I did with her when we'd gone behind stage and I asked her about her intention, she was clean. But the day she came to my show then to perform in front of the audience, she was not. And she fell off of the stage. And I knew if that story got out that she'd fallen off of the stage, that everybody would be, that she would be destroyed by that. And so even though the audience was there and the audience had cameras, I begged them not to put those pictures out because it would ruin her life. And they did not.
0: Okay, well, good for the audience. But whatever happened to letting people rest in peace? It was a secret after all these years. Why tell it now? Why, Oprah? Like, for views, clicks, likes? Whitney Houston's estate, they released a statement saying that what Oprah is saying is false, that Whitney only fell during sound check because she was unfamiliar with the stage. Like, I love a good behind-the-scenes gossip, but like what I said, if it was kept a secret from us for this long, why bring it up? And shout out to the Oprah audience for staying quiet about it for this long because they are better than me. I would have told somebody. Now, this is interesting. Drake's baby mama, Sophie, who he shares 8-year-old Adonis with, she got married over the weekend to Muay Thai fighter Effie Kaliskan. So you know that Drake won't have a slick mouth with him. But they kept it quiet this whole time, but their wedding registry got leaked. I think I remember Drake rapping about his relationship with Sophie, saying that it was a one-time thing, and then she got pregnant.

0: pregnant, so I don't think they had any ties romantically other than the one time. But still, I wonder how he feels about Adonis and now being a stepdad. Now, August Alsina, you know he has a man friend. I don't know if he's come out as gay. I think he is more bisexual because, you know, he had the relationship, the entanglement with Jada. But now he has an issue with Young Thug and his views on the gay culture.
1: Nothing keep the black community in a chokehold with a conversation
2: like the gay conversation.
1: It always has had y'all in a chokehold, and it always, always, unfortunately, always will. It's so much you could be talking about, but this is the shit that's on y'all mind. That tells me way more than I need to know about you. That got y'all brain in a chokehold.
0: I mean, I agree with him. And also, Young Thug of all people, like, Young Thug was wearing a dress. I didn't think that Young Thug was into women for the longest time, but he is. But, I mean, why do you care who somebody loves? It's 2026. It doesn't matter. Happy Pride. And that's like off of the Binger for it. Coming up next, your chance to win Bryson Tiller tickets. Not yet. Don't call me yet. I see the phone lines trying to start up. Don't call me yet. I'll tell you when to call it. Right now, I'm looking for birthday shout-outs. 913-933-1051. Hit me up for your birthday shout-outs.
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0: Justin Mills and Majid Jordan. 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
12: Few people now have asked me about a TikTok trend that they've come across. It's called 75 Hard. The challenge was created by entrepreneur and author Andy Frisella, who calls it a, quote, transformative mental toughness program and an Ironman for your brain. So here's what it entails. Eat a structured diet with no alcohol, drink a gallon of water, read 10 pages of nonfiction, take a progress photo, and complete 2 45-minute workouts, one of them outdoors, every day for 75 days. Quite a challenge. We asked CNN fitness contributor Dana Santis about this, who reminded us that sustainable fitness isn't about punishment or proving discipline through extremes. It's about building habits that integrate into your lifestyle in a way that feels supportive and repeatable. If you ask me, that's going to be the key to long-term success. I'm Dr. Sanjay Gupta, helping you live a better life.
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0: coming October the 4th to the Morton Amphitheater. And if you're trying to be in the house, be my 10th caller right now. 913-933-1051. Call me right now. Be my 10th caller. And I'm going to hook you up with these tickets to go see Bryson Tiller October the 4th at the Morton Amphitheater. Good luck.
1: KY, turn me up. 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That's for all my scammers and my kid money.

0: 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Who is this?
1: Ashley.
0: Ashley, congratulations. You're my 10th caller.
1: Woo-hoo.
0: I got a pair of Bryson Tiller tickets for you to go see October the 4th. Tell everybody what station just looked you up.
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0: 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Thank you for listening to the all-new Power 105.1 in Odessa. So if you're trying to go see the Wu-Tang Clan at the Morton Amphitheater September the 9th, I got you. Be the first person to answer my Tell Evany question of the day, and I'm going to hook you up. Here's the question. 3 out of 10 people have this for breakfast. What is it? 913-933-1051. 3 out of 10 people have this for breakfast. What's the right answer? Call me. Good luck on these Wu-Tang tickets.
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13: 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These apps are built to be addictive, so kids, all of us in fact, will keep coming back for more, even when we are made to feel worse. It's bizarre. You might need to help your son or daughter reset their algorithm by unfollowing certain accounts and following or interacting with more positive ones. They might need suggestions of other healthier things to do, or to see you leading the way by example and putting your own phone away. In the run-up to bedtime, everyone's phone should go away, no questions asked. And if you need some help, sort of, I guess, resetting expectations, try engaging parents of your kids' friends for a more coordinated effort. I'm Dr. Sanjay Gupta, helping you live a better life.
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0: girl, you a 10. Girl, you a 10, girl, you a 10, girl, you a 10. Girl, you a 10, girl, you a 10, girl, you a 10.
1: I got these Wu-Tang tickets. If you want them, come get them. Be the first person to answer my Tell Evany question of the day. 3 out of 10 people have this for breakfast. What is it? Who's this?
2: Allie.
1: What's the right answer?
2: Banana.
1: Not a banana. Keep trying. Power to find one. Who is this?
2: Hey, this is Tasha.
1: Hey, Tasha. What's the right answer?

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1: It's Allison.
0: Allison, what's the right answer?
1: Is it oatmeal?
0: No, not oatmeal. Keep trying. Power 105.1, who is this?
2: Hi.
0: Hi, who's this?
2: This is Benita.
0: Hi, Benita. What's the right answer?
2: Is it egg?
0: Not eggs. Keep trying, Miss Benita. Power 105.1, hello, who's this?
3: Greg,
0: what's the right answer?
3: Fruit.
0: No, not fruit. Keep trying. Power 105.1, hello, who's this?
4: This is Deborah.
0: Deborah, what's the right answer?
4: Nothing.
0: Not nothing. Okay, here's your hint. It's not healthy. 3 out of 10 people have this for breakfast. What is it? Definitely not the Breakfast of Champions. Call me for these Wu-Tang tickets. Good luck.

0: Power 5-1, hello, who's this?
1: Verlita.
0: Verlita, what's the right answer?
1: Is it oatmeal?
0: Not oatmeal. Power 5-1, hello, who's this?
2: Leisha.
0: Leisha, what's the right answer?
2: Is it leftovers?
0: No, keep trying. Power 5-1, hello, who's this?
3: It's Dante.
0: Dante, what's the right answer?
3: Eggs.
0: Not eggs. 913-933-1051. 3 out of 10 people have this for breakfast. I told you it's not the breakfast of champions. Health officials say that this is one of the leading causes of obesity, diabetes. Every fast food restaurant has this. They say cut it out of your diet.

0: 105.1. Hello, who's this?
1: This is Lisa.
0: Hey, Lisa, what's the right answer?
1: Is it pop?
0: Congratulations, Lisa! Yes, 30%. Well, 3 out of 10 people have soda for breakfast. So you call it pop, don't you?
1: Yeah.
0: Well, 30.
1: You sound old, right?
0: No, it just depends where you're from. I grew up on the East Coast. We call it soda, but I'm assuming you're from the Midwest, right?
1: Yes.
0: Okay, yes. Then yes. That's why. Let's just say 3 out of 10 people have a carbonated beverage for breakfast. How about that?
1: Yeah.
0: What about you? What do you have for breakfast?
1: Nope. I do not. Every once in a blue moon, I'll have coffee.
0: Uh-huh.
1: But other than that, is water. But I got people that I work with that have those big gulps of Mountain Dew.
0: Yes.
1: And all of that. And I'm like, first thing in the morning?
0: It's too much. It's either Mountain Dew or I think it's Diet Coke. Those are the people that are dedicated to it.
1: Yeah.
0: Well, either way, good for them and good for you. You're going to go see the Wu-Tang at the Morton Amphitheater. Tell everybody what station just hooked you up.
1: Power 105.1.
0: Woo-woo! Coming up next, I got more chances for you to win. We're playing the Power Match game. Keep it right here.
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12: A Better Life with Dr. Sanjay Gupta.
13: They say consistency is key, but sometimes you just gotta switch it up. A new study out of Harvard School of Public Health found that varying your exercise routine could add years to your life. What exercise someone did didn't matter much. What did matter was that all the exercises together worked all the muscle groups in their body. Now, an added benefit to changing things up is it can help you push through the plateau effect. That's when your body gets so efficient at doing something that you actually stop getting better at it. And we know from previous research that specializing in any one sport at a young age can make someone actually more prone to injury. And as experts we talk to point out, even elite athletes switch up things with their workouts, making sure to target strength, cardio, flexibility, balance, and doing that every single week. I'm Dr. Sanjay Gupta, helping you live a better life.
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let's get the party started. See you at the bar, you was hardly talking. That's when I knew that your heart was scarring. Friends to lovers need a part to star in. Like, wait, babe, let me

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We teamed up with our friends from the Kansas Lottery. I need you to be my 10th caller. 913-933-1051. 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Good luck.

0: Okay, what's the first number that you're choosing, Amber?
1: 3.
0: Okay, your first number is 3. That's a $500 Cash Wild Kansas Lottery ticket. What's your second number?
1: 19.
0: But you want to know what? You matched it, but somebody already won it.
1: What?
0: Yes. 3 and 19, somebody already matched it, Amber.
1: That's my birthday. How did they do that?
0: I don't know, but go play the lottery. But you didn't win the Power Match game. I'm so sorry.
1: That's okay. Thank you.
0: Thank you. Bye, girl.
1: Bye-bye.

0: You better sing, girl. Rihanna, Love on the Brain. It's Power 105.1, Casey's Hip Hop and R&B. It is Evenee. Shout out to Amber. She tried to play the Power Match game. She made a match, but somebody already won it. It was a $500 cash Wild Kansas Lottery ticket. So if you're playing along, make sure you mark off number 3 and number 19 because somebody already played it and they won. I'm so sorry, Amber. She said that was her birthday too. Man. So remember, 3 and 19, mark it off your card, and tomorrow we're going to play again.
1: Never chase bread, chase the vision.

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Call me, text me, 913-933-1051 to sound off on today's trending topic of the day. So there are certain things that some people just never learn how to do. Grown people that are like simple everyday things that most people see as common, but I guess it's not so common because not everybody can do it. So that's what brings me to today's trending topic of the day. At your big age, what is something that you don't know how to do? 913-933-1051. Now, okay. My parents already told me how disappointed and embarrassed I should be. But at my big age, I really don't know how to tell time on an analog clock. I'm used to digital clocks. And also, in my defense, I was telling my parents, in school, they never taught us. Like, I remember in math class, I wasn't in the class that taught how to tell time on an analog clock. So my parents tried to teach me, but like just looking at the clock and telling you what time it is with the hands and everything, it takes me some time. Like I can do it, but it's not something that comes easy to me. But my dad has already told me I should be ashamed. But I'm in a different generation. I'm convinced that young people, they just wear watches because they think they look good. But in reality, a lot of them don't know how to tell time with an analog clock. Or maybe I should just speak for myself. And please do not start speaking clock slang to me, like a quarter past five, half past 12. What does that mean? Just tell me the time. Keep it simple. 4:30, 7:30, 2:45. Simple. So, okay, I admitted mine. Now it's time for you to admit yours. 913-933-1051. Trending topic of the day. At your big age, what is something that you don't know how to do?

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1: Tanika, what is something that you don't know how to do at your big age?
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1: Yes.
2: Gotta count with my fingers.
1: Me too. And I'm not ashamed.
2: I know, right?
1: We used a lot of calculators in math class. 913-933-1051. Trending topic of the day. What's something that you don't know how to do at your big age?
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1: And you want to know what? After like 10 or 12 years old, you probably shouldn't try a cartwheel because you could break something.
2: I probably shouldn't. I just turned 46 and I know I ain't doing it, but I can't do it to save my life anyway, so it's okay.
1: Are you like Allison? 913-933-1051. What is something that you don't know how to do at your big age? Call me.
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0: Hello, Power 1051. 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
1: Hi, this is JoJo.
0: JoJo, at your big age, what's something you don't know how to do?
1: Write a check.
0: What? They didn't teach you in school?
1: No, that was not one of the topics in our home ec classes. So, yes, write a check is something.
0: Girl, I don't know what to tell you.
1: I just don't write them.
0: You know, younger people don't really mess with checks. My mom is the queen of checks. And when she gives it to younger people, they're like, what do I do with this? I'm like, yeah, a lot of people don't like to go to the bank. They like the cash or Venmo.

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2: Hi, this is Chi.
1: Chi, what? At your big age, what's something you don't know how to do?
2: Drive stick shift.
1: Me neither.
2: I have driven automatic cars since I was a teenager. I do not know how to drive stick.
1: I don't think that that's anything to be ashamed of because I don't really think that they sell too many of them.
2: Yeah, and my dad, I asked him when I was learning how to drive, like, hey, let me learn how to drive stick because he knows how, and he said, oh, it'd be too hard for you. And just, like, didn't even drive.
1: No, my dad said I needed to learn, but he never got around to teaching me because that's all the kind of cars he used to drive. So, yeah.
2: Same.
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5: There's a stalled vehicle on 435 westbound to Holmes Road. That's over on the right shoulder. We've also got a stalled vehicle on I-70 eastbound past the Blue Ridge Cutoff on the right shoulder. I'm Sage with your right now traffic.
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0: 833-1051. Which would you rather?
1: Just go ahead and sign me up for that 50% happy.
0: You have been going through some things, Lolita, so I totally understand why you would say that.
1: Girl, yes, I will take it expeditiously.
0: Well, I kind of feel like some extra money would make me happy, Lolita. So I think it would wash out in the end, 6767.
1: You know what? Go to bed for saying that.
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2: Hey, this is Angela.
1: At your big age, what is something you don't know how to do?
2: I don't know how to turn on the flashlight on this iPhone. I know how to turn it on my Samsung. I used to have a Samsung.
1: Yeah.
2: Somebody gave me this iPhone. It was a gift.
1: Okay.
2: For the life of me, I do not know how to turn on the flashlight. I have a track phone. I know how to turn the flashlight on. I'm like, what is it with this iPhone? Why does it have to be so complicated?
1: You just got to ask a young person, but it's in the right bottom corner, and you just hold it, and it comes on, okay?
2: The right bottom corner.
1: Yes,
2: okay,
1: the right.
2: I remember that.
1: Okay. Good luck.
2: All right.
3: Yeah.

0: 8.
1: Hello, Power 151. Who is this?
2: It's Dre.
1: Dre, at your big age, what's something you don't know how to do?
2: I can't even do a jumping jack.
1: What?
2: Yes, every time I do a jumping jack, I'm always pulling a muscle. And I'll be stretching it sometimes before I do it. But as soon as I can do a jumping jack, I do like about 2 or 3 of them, my body gets to shut down. It's like I'm getting too old.
1: What, Jay? Are you a big boy?
2: You know, I'm not a big boy. I'm about 170, 180, 5'10". But at the end of the day, it's still like, you know, maybe because I smoke too much. You know what I mean?
1: Yep.
2: Maybe because of that.
1: Yeah.
2: Because it seems like when I get to doing jumping jacks and something like that, and I ain't, especially I haven't done them in a while, oh, my God, I do a 2 or 3 of them. And,

0: of the day.
1: Thank you for holding. Who am I talking to?
2: Melanie,
1: what is something you don't know how to do at your big age?
2: Swim.
1: Melanie, no. You got to learn how to swim.
2: No, God did not make me a fish, so I do not need to be in water.
1: Okay, so did you have a bad experience? Because that's my mom's claim why she doesn't know how to swim.
2: If my feet can't touch the bottom, I'm not doing it.
1: Okay.
2: I'm not doing it.
1: So you'll water walk, but you won't swim.
2: Yeah, I'll water walk. Yeah, if my feet can touch the bottom.
1: Okay.
2: Look, I don't want to mess up my hair.

0: 95.1. Who's this?
1: Hi, this is Benita.
0: Hi, Miss Benita. What is something you don't know how to do at your big age?
1: You know what? You might think this is funny, but I do not know, number one, how to clean chitlins. My mother did all that.
0: Miss Benita, let me stop you. You ain't got to learn how to do that because who's eating chitlins?
1: Not me. And I do not know how to clean a fish when somebody goes fishing. And my husband said, you're going to learn. I said, no, I'm not.
0: No, Miss Benita, you don't got to do that. You got to buy your fish at the store and they'll clean it for you. And chitlins, uh-uh. No way.
1: When mama left, all that stuff went out the window.
0: Exactly. You know, my dad told me, you're not going to get married if you don't know how to cook chitlins. I'm like, okay, well, Daddy, I guess I'm going to stay single.
1: That's okay. Okay.
0: Thank you, Miss Benita.
1: All right.

0: topic of the day.
1: Hello, who's this?
2: Hello.
1: Hi, who's this?
2: This is Dale.
1: Hi, Dale. So what do you not know how to do at your big age?
2: At my big age, I do not know how to say the word magnificent.
1: Magnificent.
2: Yes, I can't say it.
1: Okay, Miss Dale, repeat after me. Mag.
2: Mag.
1: Nif.
2: Nif.
1: Is scent. Magnificent.
2: Magnificent.
1: Miss Dale, I'm so proud of you.
2: I tried.
1: You tried. You said it. A power to 5-1.
2: Thank you.
1: You're welcome. Bye, Miss Dale. 913-933-1051. Trending topic of the day. What is something that you don't know how to do at your big age? Call me.

0: topic of the day.
1: 551, hello, who's this?
2: Brandon.
1: What is something that you don't know how to do at your big age, Brandon?
2: So.
1: What are you going to do? Like, knit me a blanket or something?
2: I'm just saying. That's all I know. I definitely know how to do just about everything.
1: So if a button pops off, you don't know how to sew it back on?
2: I don't know how to sew.

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Thank you for listening to the all-new Power 105.1 in Overland Park. So Mary J. Blige has extended her residency in Vegas into August and October. 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So if you're trying to go, text GROWING, G-R-O-W-I-N-G, text that to 958. 958-

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12: For years, we've been talking about both the positive and negative effects of being on social media. And I would say, by and large, for older adults, social media is net positive. Not all positive, but net positive. Helps them keep in touch with friends and stay social. But for younger people, social media use, especially heavy use, tends to be net negative. In fact, according to this year's World Happiness Report, youth who use social media more than 5 hours a day reported a lower level of well-being. And researchers who study this sort of thing found that many teens wish these platforms didn't even exist, and yet they can't seem to stop using them. Experts we talked to largely suggested two things. Ideally, along with your friend group, take some time offline. Also, try to recurate your algorithm, so it shows you posts that'll make you feel good. I'm Dr. Sanjay Gupta, helping you live a better life.

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Lotto and Glorilla. It's Power 105.1 Casey's Hip Hop and R&B. It is Evany. Coming up next inside the Vingerport, I am not the best detective, but I'm calling this an inside job.

0: report.
1: Yes, it is. Make sure you follow me on X, Instagram, and TikTok at It's Bingy Baby. So Sexy Red, she is suing her former security. She hired this man back in January to be her security guard for her mother's birthday retreat at a Florida mansion. And she is claiming that $500,000 worth of clothes and jewelry were stolen while they were out celebrating on a yacht. Now, honestly, I think it's good that she sues the security guard because according to the article in People magazine, she allowed him to bring three

0: B2K. I'll probably forget, but I got to remind you so you can report back and tell me how everything went. But to be honest, I don't really like those versus battles. It just brings back bad memories of COVID. But if you're interested, it's happening. I love Pretty Ricky. I love B2K. But I don't feel like you can compare the two. Oh, no. Razby, he sent a PSA to Pretty Ricky saying that just because he's been quiet doesn't mean that he's weak. He said that if one of y'all get out of line, he's got something for every last one of y'all. So,
1: okay.
0: This will be interesting. Now, an update on this whole Big Tigger case. His mugshot has been released, and the police report has come out. Apparently, him and his ex-wife were fighting upstairs in a bedroom. She was questioning the text that he received from his co-worker, who she claims that they were having an affair together. And then he called her a psycho. She tried to grab his phone, but he tackled her to the ground, and that's where things escalated. So a lot of these headlines, they're really misleading. So we'll see what else comes out about this, but messy. And I feel bad for his co-host. Like, she's only worked with him for what? Maybe a month? 2 months? And all this happens? Sheesh. And that's like off of the Bing Report. Coming up next, I'll tell you where you need to be.

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1: A better life with Dr. Sanjay Gupta.
2: For decades, the prevailing wisdom for someone who's had a heart attack has been to put them on beta blockers for the rest of their life. But new research suggests that might not be necessary, and that the benefits of these medications probably taper off after a year or two. On the whole, and for the average person, beta blockers are very safe and very effective. But, as with any medication, they can come with a cost. A financial one, and also potential side effects. We're talking about things like fatigue, dizziness, dry mouth, dry eyes. I want to be clear when I say that you absolutely should talk to your doctor before starting or stopping any medication. Point is, if you're years out from a heart attack and you're in otherwise good health, you might want to ask your doctor about discontinuing beta blockers. You want to, of course, keep up a healthy lifestyle, diet, exercise, and sleep. I'm Dr. Sanjay Gupta, helping you live a better life.
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1: Everybody's still talking about this. 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

0: Even if a little make a jump like a hurdle. 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
1: For today, June the 24th, happy birthday to Solange Knowles. Happy birthday to Mozzie. Happy birthday to Black Lionel Messi. Ooh, he celebrated his birthday in Kansas City. I wonder where he's going to be out tonight. Also, happy birthday to Love Island host Ariana Maddox. And if it's your birthday, happy birthday to you. Go shouty. It's your birthday.

0: He's in pub too.
1: Where you at?
0: At the house with it, watching Santa's.
1: Who you with?
0: On the couch with my favorite Santa. I was about to, but you convinced us. Should I decorate her walls or log off to Pinterest? Never too late to meditate on emotional attachment.

today, but tomorrow's a new day and a new chance for you to win tickets to go see Bryson Tiller, also Wu-Tang, and a flyaway to Vegas to go see Mary J. Blige. So if you want it, we got it right here. Power 105.1. Again, my name is Evany. I am all done for today. My girl Just Live is up next to hold it down, and I will talk to you tomorrow.